0: Radio Berg. Radio Berg. Radio Berg.
1: 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Hey Martinez, you ready, girl?
2: Come on. Let's do this.

0: Radio back.
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2: What do you want, man?
1: My girl just caught me.
2: You made her catch you?
1: I don't know how I let this happen.
2: With who?
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2: Man.
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2: Said it wasn't you.

think about the generations and to say we want to make it a better place for our children and our children's children so that they know it's a better world for them and think they can